0: amamos la nostalgia. 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
1: Girls can wear jeans and cut their hair short. 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

0: 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Conectado a tus buenos momentos.
1: I'm from the east side of America, where we choose pride over character. And we can pick sides, but this is us, this is us, this is. 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And we can pick sides, but this is us, this is us, this is. 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
3: Let's
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3: go.
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Animal print pants out control.

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0: 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Cause I...
1: Back to the hits in Vox.

tu tarde. 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You miss me? I miss all of y'all. Hey! All y'all girls standing together. 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